everyone. Got to help, but we got to help, yeah. There's no need to cry, yeah. Got to help, but we got to help, yeah.

randoms, scare the phantoms with esoteric reasonings of the Most High. And I know, love to share like we don't care. Inside the flames, making a

regulators. We regulate any stealing of his property. We're damn good, too. But you can't be any geek off the street. Gotta be handy with the steel if you know what I mean. Earn your keep.

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tell you something. There's just something about the music. When it gets deep down in my soul and I can't let go. There's just something about the music. I need it in my life.

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2: 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It's moving, it's always moving, it's Melódica with me, Chris Coco.

0: darkness. Instead of light, the light has come to the world, but men refuse the light because they live in darkness. God is the one, the source of life. This is the mystic vibration of the new world order. Prince Usna, the majestic one, is glorifying the almighty Fox. May the full force of Jah be with us all. May the force be with you, brother. May the full force be with you, sister. May the full force of Jah be with mankind on earth.
1: Melodic.

Zaza by Curio Curio, new single on Mr. Bongo, sounding amazing. Before that, Prince Osula and the Herbalist Band of Canada, and the title track from their new album, Mystic Herbalist Reggae Movement. This is a curio of its own, it's Fundido. It's the Universal Cave edit of La Noche, which seems to contain about six other tracks.

It's almost like a whole party in one tune, isn't it? Very good and perfect for some imaginary terrace somewhere or the other. Let's keep going with that vibe. This one's by Tapazuki. It's called Visions of

0: absolutely adore that one. Tapazuki Visions of Love, Now It's Life's a Beach. But we're continuing along the line of these kind of alternative club records. So imagine this one on the now non-existent outdoor terrace at Amnesia.
1: Dumbo, Afro, Dumbo, Dun-dun-dum, Dumbo, Afro, Dumbo, Dun-dun-dum, Dumbo, Afro, Dumbo, Dun-dun-dum, Dumbo, Afro, Dumbo, Dun-dun-dum, Dumbo, Afro, Dumbo, Dun-dun-dum, Dumbo, Afro, Dumbo, Dun-dun-dum, Dumbo, Afro, Dumbo, Dun-dun-dum,

It's like, what kind of party? It's my kind of party. You're listening to Melodica with me, Chris Coco. And this is from Balearic Classics, Volume 5, in brackets, Hello Sunshine. It's by Statues. And this tune is Distant.

obviously part of doing this show is listening to a lot of music and finding occasional tracks in a collection of stuff that's okay, but not brilliant, perhaps. Here's one example, Lex Music, new 12-inch. One tune on it, which I think is exceptional. That's a better way of putting it, isn't it? Positivity is often the way forward. This one's Unison, and again, super Balearic in a slightly wonky way.

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This is one that I've been meaning to put on the show for ages, and it's always kind of fallen off the end of the hour. But now it fits perfectly. It's another kind of odd find. This one by Sim Fossil. And it's called Marimba Desert, or Marimba Desert, maybe. Just again, lovely

0: And we'll move from that to the master of the mid-tempo mellow house song. This Mr. Fingers from his new album. This is probably the best track. That is definitely the best track on there by quite a long way. But it's a proper classic Fingers beauty.
1: Yeah. Feel free.
0: It's called When You Need Me.

Mr. Fingers showing that he can still do a classic Mr. Fingers sound. Remarkable, huh? Next, we've got something from the prolific Jonah Tell, who seems to be editing every track that there ever was. This one appears to be a chillwave kind of track, doomwave, darkcore, whatever you want to call it, from around 2011. It's by Las Eras, and it's called Constitución. And this is the Tell Edición Más Profunda edit. The bassline. Simply, the bassline. You don't really need much more than that, do you?

And boom, the thing about playing these longer tracks that would sound good in a club set is that the time passes very fast. And we're now near the end of the show. But there's time for one more tune, and it's a kind of uplifting finale by Ronald Langestrat from the 2022 album Light Years Away. The tune is called Freedom, and that's what we're all looking for right now. Melodica's back at the same time in the same place with more musical meanderings. See you then.

It's 5 o'clock in the morning. Conversation got boring. You said you'd go into bed soon, so I snuck off to your bed.